You know, I really don't think this song would ever sell. I don't think people would ever understand. You know, I really don't even sing it well. I try, but somehow I just can't. Still, I'll sing it every night.

And to me, you're sort of special. You see, you've been so good to me through the years. And yes, you've been so good to me through all the tears.

is the most overused word in the world today. You know, everybody uses the phrase, I love you, so loosely. I bet you couldn't count the times you said, I love you. Some people are confused. They think liking is loving. Oh, but there's a big difference between liking and love. You know, this calls to mind the last time you told me you loved me. So the next time you say, I love you, I want you to know exactly

rejoices over truth. And sometimes the truth hurts, but it will stand the test of time. You know, love bears all things, and it believes all things, and love hopes all things, and endures all things. So the next time you tell me you love me, I want you to know exactly.